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0: It's going to be E. Edward, E. Boy, 81486. Edward Boy, 81486.
1: Five oh six, Edward Boy, 81486 is coming back. 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

0: 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Do you have Richard attached?
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0: Same last name. 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
1: Five oh six 27 is going back clear, valid. Pablo Escobar out of Depew. No stops, no convictions, one passenger limitation.
0: 10-4.
2: You got 122.
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3: 10-4, you cut yourself off. Did you say verbal warning?
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3: 10-4.

Attention, 1033 ambulance, 1033 ambulance, you're being requested, 321 West 3rd Street, 321 West 3rd Street, Spring Valley, for a 20-year-old female bleeding from the face from a dog bite, time now 1941, WPTV 869, become clear. You come 1033, acknowledge the speech.

0: you come from Omega 13?
1: One Lincoln 13, go ahead.
0: Do you have any information? Is the dog detained? Is it safe to proceed in?
1: One Lincoln 13, that's affirmative. Caller advised her dog is locked away in the garage. Also advised the female is bleeding from her eye and her lip. They have a towel over to control bleeding.
0: Do you sound?

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1: Five
0: 5419, repeating Edward Boy, 45419.
1: Five 506, Edward Boy, 45419, comes back expired. Heriberto Martinez, on a maroon Chevy.
0: Ten-four, miles of traffic stop on that vehicle on East Street 29, East Street 29.
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0: 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I have the drivers. 1027 on my file. 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

0: 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I'll be 10-8, verbal warning, expired registration.
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2: VU-CAM, VU-23, traffic stop. Be out on Angling Road, half mile west of 1800 North Avenue. 1028 will be Illinois passenger, Paul 209152, repeating Paul 209152.
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0: Johnson 23, registered owner Douglas will be my driver, middle initial C. Charles, date of birth 227 of 56, repeating 227 of 56.
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0: 23, Douglas is coming back clear, valid, out of Dalzell, no stops, no convictions, active Floyd.
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0: You tell that 122 traffic stop.
1: Go ahead.
0: Speed I-80 on ramp eastbound. Going 28 to Zebra, V-Victor 1-1744. Zebra, Victor 1-1744, Silver Chrysler.
2: Flag 122, Zebra Victor 11744 comes back suspended. Kevin Carter or Jessica Gavina out of LaSalle. Blue Chrysler, suspended for mandatory insurance.
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1: 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Jessica did provide current insurance, cited device registration to go to the Secretary of State's office and get that squared away. 10-8.
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0: ahead. I'll be at Liberty and 4th. Illinois 28. Charles 57778. Repeating Charles 57778 on a Toyota Highlander.

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Charles Charles 57778 is coming back clear, expired. 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
0: 25101 Park Avenue East, 101 Park Avenue East, and you just got a call from Lisa Young advising there's a car parked in her driveway. Driver is refusing to leave, saying he's allowed to park there. It's going to be a gray Honda Accord.
1: Done for.

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0: 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Be 10-8.
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Attention 1033 ambulance. 1033 ambulance, you're being requested 103 Short Street in Depew, 103 Short Street in Depew for a baby needing to be admitted to the hospital for high bilirubin levels. This was called in by a nurse at OSF. 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
0: Coming 305 East Front Street. We have here a two-car response. It's going to be Tatum and Stephen Raw.
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1: 507, go ahead.
0: I'll be on Princeton Road and 29. Illinois 28, Frank Sam 50966. Repeating, Frank Sam 50966.

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1: The Pew 507, 28, Frank Sam, 50966 is coming back. Clear, invalid, Richard Yvonne out of the Pew, Blue 14-4.
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0: County car has lost contact with the caller. 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

0: 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Is there a canine on, whether it be county, state, or Spring Valley?
1: Seven. We have no canines on at the moment.
2: You got from 23, myself at 9, I'll be 23.
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1: B23, B9, B25, Fisher 43. I just got a call from Paige Smith. She's the mother of children there on scene. She advised she's on her way to grab them.
4: 10-4, we're on scene.
0: UConn 507, did you copy my whole traffic? County, state, or Spring Valley?
1: 507, negative, I did not copy your traffic. I can call over to Valcom and see if Spring Valley has K9 on. I can call state also.
0: 10-4, could you do that? I also have a 27 for you when you're ready.
1: Go ahead.
0: Y Young, 150-7526, 7036. 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

0: 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Richard Yvonne out of Depew. No stops, no convictions. Just for your 43. Spring Valley does not have a K-9 on. We're calling state.
1: 10-4, thank you.
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1: 10-4.

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0: 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Caller's going to be calling Freedom House. I'll be clear report.
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0: 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I got a call from Joseph Lovegren. He advised he hit a deer and then swerved into a guardrail. No damage to guardrail. He was wanting a deputy to stop out. He seems very shaken up. Was advising he is not needing an ambulance.

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2: 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After you do that, you can close it out, report.
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0: 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BTRAP is coming back clear and valid. I'm sorry, that was the incorrect flight. Give me 1 second.
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0: Time 428, George David 98482, clear valid. Erica Mia out of Peru, black 13 Chevy sedan.
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0: 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The registered owner will be my driver.
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0: It's going to be 436 Palm Book Drive. The complaint stated there was two males running outside by the garage and wearing all black. She does not want to speak to an officer.

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0: officers were over there this morning. Looks like the neighbor had some tomato soup thrown on her door.
1: Security check, last interval.

0: 这个号。
1: Just for your 43, I have a pending automatic crash notification as well when you're free.
2: Go ahead with it.
1: It's going to be in the area of Park Avenue West and Lincoln Boulevard. Park Avenue West, Lincoln Boulevard. They did try to call the number back, but I got no answer.
2: 10-4. I'm 1060, the Palm Brook address.
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0: bud. 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
0: It's going to be W. William, D. David, L. Lincoln, 7, P. Paul, R. Robert, S. Sam, 772, S. Sam, B. Boy, repeating, William, David, Lincoln, 7, Paul, Robert, Sam, 772, Sam Boy.

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0: 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Have a good night.
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1: 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I'll be back 10-8. 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
0: 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I got a call from Robert Dixon needing to be taken in an ambulance. Ambulance cannot respond without police presence.
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1: Well, Lincoln 20, I copy en route. 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
0: 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Frank Nora, 27948. Black and Sun.
1: Frank Nora, 27948. Sorry, that clear valid. Daniel Hill out of Buda, black 24 Nissan.

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1: Anyway, Daniel is clear valid out of Buda. Must stop. 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
0: 1025, 1305 St. Paul, 1305 St. Paul Street. I'm on the phone with Angelica Marino advising her father is trying to fight her family. She advised nothing has gotten physical. I do hear a lot of yelling in the background.
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0: 1710-4, this is going to be Depew, 1305 St. Paul, Depew.
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0: 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Her father has a rifle.
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3: 10-4, I'm 10-60. 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
1: 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View 17, did you copy possibly wearing shorts and a green shirt?
0: 17, copy. Did he leave on foot, we think, or in a vehicle?
1: They believe he left on foot, heading southbound from their residence.

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1: South of the residence before it goes down to the railroad tracks.

0: just commanded me a few to have an idea of where he's heading.
1: 434, last I heard, he was heading southbound out of the residence, shorts and a green shirt. I believe they said he's hiding in a tree line. Be advised, I believe he does still have a rifle.
2: The Pew car status.
3: I'll be 111 with both the Pew officers there, 10-4.
2: 10-4, can you advise if they have eyes on the subject?
3: I think that's negative.

0: Ducon 17, can you check if IC has a dog available? We believe he's in the woods south of the residence.
1: 10-4.

0: B-17, be pop. 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We would like him on, his biting is not a possibility. 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That's a loved travel stop. I have him heading this way.
1: If 22 is available, we'll take a track.
0: 10-4.
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0: Time 4.

0: 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I just sent you the ping.
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0: 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What's your copy? Could you give it to us over the air?
1: 10-4, are you wanting the longitude and latitude over the air? Ten four, latitude is going to be 41.324134. Longitude, negative 89.287101.
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0: 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Can you let them know his ping shows him down by the bottoms?
1: Copy.
2: County cars, Depew cars, per 434. 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
1: 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It's going to be the same vicinity.

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1: Video 22, did you ask if I can call that cell phone?
0: Yeah, 10-4.

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0: For Depew Cars, are you copying this traffic?
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1: 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Are you coming? 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
0: 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Check on a male laying in the ditch across from this address. He appears to be sleeping.
1: Ten four in a row.
0: 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Six, go ahead. 10-4.

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0: 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Yikes. You could hire the guy your neighbor recommended, but I'm pretty sure that's just his cousin. Do we know if he's licensed, or does he just own a ladder?
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0: 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The race at 9 o'clock and the car show as well.
1: 10-4.

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1: Good.
0: 431, you're in a 1025 to OSS St. Clair. They advise that they have a patient that's going to be discharged by 9 a.m. They advise that Stark County Ambulance was going to come pick him up to take him home, but he's threatening to cause a commotion until then.
1: 10-4, I'll be in route.
0: 10-4, and if he could give me his info when you get there, all I got was a nickname.
1: 10-4, I'll give you a 21-1.
0: 10-4, thank you.

0: W13, can you advise, are you going to be doing the second part of your shift as 13 as well, or as east as well? B13 for your second shift today. Are you going to continue to stay east?
1: I believe I was going to be west for the second half.
0: 10-4, wasn't sure if you wanted to stay tight or not. Thank you.

0: 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Would you like status?
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1: Good.
0: EU18, I have a phone call response for you. You can give Michelle Joniak a call. She has a few questions about an OP possible violation. I'll attach her number into the cab.
1: Go ahead, Mark.

0: Attention Princeton EMS, you are needed at 444 South Church, 444 South Church, the high-rise, apartment 218 for a medical alarm. 77-year-old male, patient contact, time is 928 WPQD, time become clear.
1: Hi, Audrey.
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0: Lad 114. Lad 114, via 1025 to 235 South Lincoln Ave in Ladd, and speak with an Eric Nixon. He advised that his house was broken into. Subject is no longer on scene. He just advised that he's missing a bunch of things, and as you see, his place is a mess.
1: Then for 230 South Lincoln, was the address?
0: 235, I'm attaching you now.

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1: 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Close that out report.
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0: go ahead.
1: I'm Mary. I had an SX for the ocean and Nora. First name Eric. Edward or Robert. I had a T-Trail. Full middle Andrew. Adam and Nora. D. David or Robert. Edward W. William. It'll be 033172. 033172.
0: Four, stand by for 911.
1: Uh-huh.

U18, Viewcom. U18, can you 1025 near the area of Wynette Walnut Road and 250 North Avenue? I had a crash notification. I haven't been able to make contact.

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1: 114, go ahead.
0: I have a stuck semi, Main Street at Chestnut. Main Street at Chestnut. They need help turning around.
2: 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I'm on. I was doing the 5K. You can show me. They let me know. I'm gonna see what's going on.
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0: for 16, just 343, both 432 and 431 are at OSS St. Clair. They were dealing with a difficult patient waiting for them to be transported.
1: Ten four. I'll grab my body cam and be in route.
0: 10-4. I think everything is fine. I've been doing their statuses. They're just waiting on the ambulance.

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0: 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Can you call him, please?
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0: 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He's on shore.
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0: Can you give me first and last name again? I'm sorry.
1: Tamra Stachowiak.

0: locating any crash. What's the phone number that it called on?
1: It should be attached. 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

0: 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He was on.
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KU18, traffic was unclear, K10-9.

0: Buchan Light Run. Can you show me out that address for the burglary?
1: Four. BU-18. That's affirmative. 1099 out of LaSalle County. Failure to appear.

AU-18 has been confirmed. They advise, hold the subject, and the department will come and extradite. AU-18, unsure what you said, but no bond was listed. Warrant valid. Thank you.

0: Hudson Cards, do you call Markel? Good. 1025 is a high rise in the front parking lot. Meet Samantha at her red Lexus.
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0: I spoke with him. I'm going to do a report on it. He's going to make a list of the stuff that he has missing and send it to me. I'll be 10-8.
1: 10-4.

0: 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Do you need the 28?
1: Affirmative.

0: You've gotten 431. Did you guys get my last traffic or no?
1: 10-4, was it 202 or 200?
0: It was 202.

0: You come.
1: Gone.
0: 416, I received a call that there was a man sleeping outside of Walmart. I think he was referring to the exit to Walmart, almost by the American and McDonald's. He said he had a dog and he was sleeping, just wanted to check on.
1: Ten four.

0: What was that other call?
1: Wasn't counting, but it was quick.
0: What was the other call?
1: 431, I thought you advised if it was under 12 minutes. The other call was at Walmart check well-being of a man that was sleeping outside the exit with a dog.
0: That's 4, thank you.

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1: Five.
0: If you can start me a cab for check well-being, give me a route to 126 Cross Street, Bermuda.
1: 10-4.

0: be down 416.
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0: 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He said he's exhausted. He's taking a 30-minute break and he'll be on his way.
1: 10-4. Do you ground 431? You can show me 1022. 10-4.

0: US. You are needed at 515 South Zero Valley Parkway, 515 South Zero Valley Parkway for an 89-year-old male, short of breath. 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
1: Unfortunately, he's acknowledging.

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0: you come to 13.
1: Go ahead.
0: Put me out with a male subject at the upper shelter at the park in Walnut. Checking on him.
1: 10-4.

0: 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Timeout 1434 WPQB at 690. I'm clear.
1: Thank you.

0: Punching cards, do you come?
1: Darn.
0: Welfare check at 318 Bryant Avenue, 318 Bryant Avenue. Potentially contact with a Brian left. Neighbors advised he appears to be intoxicated, was in the front yard, waving a butcher knife around and had it to his head at one point. They weren't sure on what he was wearing, but believed it could have been jeans and a black t-shirt.
1: 10-4, do they still see him in the yard?
0: She came inside to make the call.
2: I'm still only like a 13 and route.
1: I call back, ask if she knows if he has family, kids, or wife. How many vehicles should be in the driveway?
0: 10-4.
2: UCOM, did you copy one Lincoln 13 is en route?
0: 10-4, I copy en route.
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0: Do we have a call history with this address?
1: There's no recent call history. The only thing he's ever called in was utilities complaints. Neighbor believes his wife could be at work. He is currently located in the garage.
0: Ten four.

0: Yukon 429.
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0: Would you see if County has anybody in the area, if they just want to start floating our way in case we need them?
1: 10-4.

0: County cars, anybody in the area of Princeton, you can just start heading towards 318 Bryant Avenue, 318 Bryant Avenue. Princeton cars are on their way to a subject heavily intoxicated, possibly with a knife.
1: Five, 10-4, I'm in Sheffield.

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1: Yeah, 10-4, he's located in the garage. They were advised he hasn't been out for about 15 minutes. He does have a wife, but she could be at work. He's currently located in the garage.

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1: Sounds good.
2: Is 318 where the caller's at, or is that where the subject's at?
1: 318 is where the subject is at.
2: 10-4. He's standing in the front window looking out. See if he can come out here and talk to me.
1: 10-4.
3: Is there any cars that are heading to that? We're close.
1: 25 is coming from Sheffield. 13 is coming from Walnut. Can you head over there, please?

0: Council, 1 week at 13. Do you have any other information on this person that the seizures should stop?
1: The seizures stopped. He was coming out of it just very weak.
0: Copy that. Thank you. We're just going through Jerry.

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1: Or 10
2: seconds. Yukon 842 back.
0: Transformer, I have 18 heading to your location. Do you want me to keep them coming?
1: Negative. They can disregard.
0: Thank you. Yep.
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4: 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Did you advise disregard?
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0: 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Come to make contact with a Brian Sorensen.
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0: 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Should be down Bureau County.
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0: Showing out at 111 North Hennepin. Harassment. Complaint's going to be Janelle Bland. I believe it's going to be Tyler Irving that's continuing to do this. I believe he's staying at Ready Bus at 111 North Hennepin. I'll be up.
1: 10-4.

0: 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Go ahead. I'll be 10-8. Tyler is not here. He has not been. He did call, and he's going to try to stay here tonight. Randy was informed of what's going on and the voicemail being left. He's going to talk to him, get him to stop. I'll be 10-8.
1: 10-4.

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0: Will you let the ER know we're coming with an involuntary? We should be there in the next 5 minutes.
1: Central.

0: pound for a 16.
1: Go ahead.
0: We'll be 10-8 from here. I'll be in Ross Hospital starting 22563.
1: 10-4. You come for a night in Ross Hospital? 10-4.

0: 416. I spoke to the ER. I said, taking the route 3.
1: Ten nine, the last part.
0: They said you can take him to room 3 when you get in there.
1: 10-4. We found 416, 20 miles, 22564, Aviat Hospital.
0: 10-4.

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0: 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Building 28, I'm going to be a truck. D. George, Ida, Lincoln, Adam, and Nora, B. Truck. Repeating, George, Ida, Lincoln, Adam, Nora, B. Truck, and a blue Dodge pickup.

0: That one's 22. Gonna come back clear valid to multi-owner of Jeff or Gavin Gillen on Spring Valley, 2015 Ram pickup.
1: Yeah.

0: We've got line 122. Do you have Gavin attached?
1: Negative. Middle and date of birth, please.
0: Full middle of Bruno, B-Boy, R. Robert, U. Union, and Nora, O. Ocean, B-R-U-N-O. His date of birth is 7-31-2008, 0731-2008.
1: Lab 122. Gavin, OA, he's clear, valid. One passenger restriction, no stops, no restrictions, last 12.
0: Yeah,

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1: Go ahead.
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0: 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Female advised that she was going to harm herself and was attempting to do so while on FaceTime with a friend. 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
1: 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She didn't say with what. Caller is a friend from Iowa.
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1: Yeah.

0: 429. 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
1: Sounds

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2: I just received a call from her dad, who is also not on scene. He also received a call that she has possibly cut her wrist. He wanted me to get an ambulance on standby.
3: Donovan.
2: He also did advise that she get back with that department today, and that is what has started all of this.
3: The last 12 months.
4: Ten four.
0: What was that conviction for?
2: 10-4. We'll be 23. 10-4.

0: attention, Princeton EMS. Princeton EMS is being requested to stage in the area of 1214 North Maple Street, Apartment 1. 1214 North Maple Street, Apartment 1. For a female who has possibly hurt herself, timeout 1556, WPQB 69, be filmed there.
1: Do you have a Christopher acknowledge this page?
0: Out of four.

0: You can you show Medicaid 42 en route to 1214 North Maple.
1: B2, copy.
2: 29. Go ahead.
3: When EMS gets here, they can move up. She does have cuts to her arm.
2: 10-4.

0: 42, do you have?
1: Paperwork 2, go ahead.
0: You can proceed to the scene. PD is there. They advised a female does have cuts on her arms.
1: That's received. Proceed to the scene.

0: 842 on scene, Maple.
1: 42, copy. County cars, are either one of you still in Princeton?
2: 25, that's 10-4.
1: Can you take care of a lockout for me?
2: 10-4.
1: 10-4, it's going to be at Faith's Fabulous Treats, Silver Chevy Impala, speak with Keaton.

0: 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I have a warning for improper passing and a citation of 4-speed.
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0: I'll be en route to OSF with one female, beginning mileage 67423.
1: And 4. Would you like me to call them?
0: Yeah, if you want to let them know, that'd be great. Thank you.
1: And 4, no problem. 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

0: Houston, coming 25. I got a 28 when you're ready.
1: Go ahead.
0: It's going to be Frank Adam, 15815.

0: 2025. That comes back. Expired. Suspended.
1: You
0: to Casey Evans, out of Princeton, white 2006 badge, aerial.
2: 29, go ahead.
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3: I'm ready by file when you're ready.
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0: D25, that conspects their ballot with Charlie Ortiz out of Princeton. No staff, no conviction in the last 12. Correct the pluses.
3: 25, 10-4.

0: 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I'll be clear. He's got someone coming to help dump the vehicle. It's just off the roadway.
1: 25, 10-4.

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0: 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Princeton EMS, you're being requested 510 Harvey Drive, 510 Harvey Drive, for a 90-year-old female who has fallen in her kitchen. 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
1: Sure. Do you have Erica attached?
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0: 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I'll take a report on this one.
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0: Gladys, I do not have her date of birth or middle.
1: 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Date of birth is 8/25/83. 082583, female white.
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0: 842-10-4.
3: Yukon 416, I'll be tight. It didn't end up being him. Thanks for checking.
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0: lab, that's going to come back clear valid to Erica out of 83. No stops, no convictions in the last 12.
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0: 416, turn going, 1025 to Booth and Fort, whatever the new name is for it, and meet with a man that's driving an RV. Should have a truck attached. I'm going to get all of them. So he's trying to email for one of the power lines. I think it's a lot of freaking routes. He just needs a 394 in
2: In Ohio, for a 58-year-old male who cannot feel his legs, complaint is going to be on the side porch to direct you.
0: Four 29. That's a firm.
3: You got him.
0: Okay, I'm 23. 4
3: object. 10-4.

0: Do you need 2728 information?
1: That's affirmative.
0: 4. Illinois tag 828072 Robert over Tom. 828072 Robert over Tom. I'll get you the truck tag here in a minute.
2: You got me, show Medicaid 42, right back to hospital, back to service.
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0: You can, did you copy Medicaid 41 en route 319 East Van Buren?
1: Before I copy en route. 429-828-072, Robert over Tom is coming back clear valid. Kyle Schlegel out of Princeton, out of TAN 14. Temper?

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1: 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Make sure nobody drives through and they're hanging loads in the parking lot.
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1: 100, 122. Sam, Charles Henry, Lincoln, Edward, George Lincoln, B-Boy Truck. Sam, Charles Henry, Lincoln, Edward, George Lincoln,
3: B-Boy Truck. Are you in your squad?
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1: 429, that's affirmative. Can you repeat that, 28? I had Adam, Charles, Henry, Lincoln, Edward, George, Lincoln, the truck.
0: It's S. Sam to start, no Adam.
1: 10-4, thank you.
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2: 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I'm now 1713 WCPD 869, become clear.

0: 28 is coming back clear. Suspended Jessica Stewart out of Sabletta, black 18 Dodge, suspended for mandatory insurance.
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0: You come out 122, I'll be 10-8. 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I just advise her she needs to go to Secretary of State's office and get it cleared up.
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0: Electric advised that this is Xfinity's line. If you haven't gotten a hold of them, if you could, we put tape across the parking lot to hopefully get people to avoid the line. It'll be 10-8. The report.
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0: Will you 1025 the area of Route 6 and 645 East Street? Route 6, 645 East Street in Sheffield. I got a call from a passerby advising there is a black SUV in the cornfield. Looks like it's missing a back tire. He advised there's nobody around. I did get a plate. Comes back to a black 07 Chevy Corey Brown out of Rochelle.
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0: Somewhere.
2: 13, 10-4. I'm up on Route 40. It's a North County of mine. I'll be in Route 0.

0: intercom, Sheffield 1, 1023, it's a ways in to the cornfield, just right in the middle of the curve heading into town.
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